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1: 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She has been diagnosed with an emotion. Her oxygen levels are lower. She has stressed breathing. They're concerned to her directly.

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1: 21 Alpha. 22-20 for information. You're going to the text to 901. 2180 Spring Road. The 12-year-old has swallowed a glue on the nail. Her was obstructed. She does feel some pressure in her throat. She's unable to breathe fine and swallow. Not sure if her parents are going to be aware of the situation or not. She says she does not want to get in trouble or wake them up.
0: Oh boy, Reese.

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Johola, 102 Allison Lane, residential flooding, 41 Brush. Johola, 102 Allison Lane for flooding, 41 Brush. Cross Sheets, Ottawa Trail, Twin Lakes Drive, 2358.

Milford Borough, 320 Broad Street for residential flooding. 33 Rescue. Milford Borough, 320 Broad Street for residential flooding. 33 Rescue, Cross Street. East Apple Alley, West Catherine Street. 0000.

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0: 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Shahola, 102 Allison Lane for residential flooding. 41 Brush, a realer, your crossings of Ottawa Trail, Twin Lakes Drive at 0004.
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0: I have wires arcing on Kneeling Road. I have a pole number for you. It's going to be 77567 November 48187. The wires are still intact at this time.

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0: Night travel in the area. 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
1: 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Caller reported a tree just came down, hanging over the wires. Now no power in the area, no arcing seen.
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0: 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Support one of myself, we're going to be clear of Allison Road. Also, if you could advise PennDOT, we have a flooding condition on Twin Lakes Road in the area of 729, with Corson Road being a crossroad. We have put some cones out to warn traffic.
1: Kristen.

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101, 265 Tope Road. If text says require someone else breathing normally with the emergency injury. I'm trying to respond back. I'm not going to reply.

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Delaware Township, 238 Mountain Lake Drive, for storm damage, tree onto a house, 28 Rescue, Cross Street Blue, J Lane, Wild Acres Drive, 420.

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0: Responding.
1: Gracie responding, 424, 238 Mountain Lake Drive. Call reported a tree came down onto his house and the neighbor's house, possibly went through. He is not injured. Unknown condition on the neighbor. He has not gotten to them yet.
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Delaware Township 238 Mountain Lake Drive for storm damage, tree onto a house, 28 rescue reeler, cross street Blue Jay Lane, Wild Acres Drive, 4

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1: 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Caller said the power came back in the home. She had smoke in her basement. She had smoke coming to the upstairs and she was told to evacuate.
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0: Laban Township, 3104 York Court, Salt Creek, for a structure fire. Smoke in the basement. 24 engine, 5 ladder, tanker 5, tanker 6, 32 rescues, the re-alert. Laban Township, 3104 York Court, Salt Creek, for a structure fire. Smoke in the basement. 24, engine 5, ladder, tanker 5, tanker 6, 32 rescues are at a re-alert. Your call sheet is on Saunders Drive at 429.
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0: 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Ladders reporting light smoke condition in the basement.
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Green Township 173, Route 390 for a possible stroke. 35 QRS Medic 4103. Street, Buds Lane, Hurley Lane.

Green Township, 1161 Route 390 for a possible stroke. 30, ambulance 1. Green Township, 171 Route 390 for a possible stroke. An ambulance 1, Cross Street, Maple Lane, Bud Lane, 21.

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0: Both units responding.
1: Both units responding, 623. 1171, route 390. 53-year-old male, possible stroke-like symptoms, is slight facial droop, numbness to the right side, specifically his arm. He had dizziness that started an hour ago, and all these symptoms have been progressing. He has had slurred speech recently, so they don't see a difference of that today. He has high blood pressure, no history of stroke.

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Kingman Township in the area of 708 Rivenskill Road. It was allegedly wires down. 32 Rescue. Kingman Township in the area of 708 Rivenskill Road. Pole and wires down. 32 Rescue. Cross Street, Streamview Way, Skyview Lane, 706

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1: 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In the area of 708 Raymondsville Road, Camden TMS. There's a tree down in the road with wires, and the pole's also in the road. There is a cable in the road, too.
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0: 32-3, comm center. MedEd has been notified. They see that they don't have an ETA at this time since they're in storm mode. It's just going to be as soon as possible.
1: Alright, received. Raymond's kill is impassable. I'll give you the numerics once we have the road closed, so you know what section is closed.
0: Received, 727.

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1: 33-3, go ahead.
0: Raymondsville will be closed between 675 Raymondsville and 717 Raymondsville. Can you notify PennDOT? They've got heavy flooding in this area of 675. The road is partially washed out, and there's debris on the road along this whole section of Raymondsville.
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0: All units are clear from the wires down. I'm going to be dispatching my units to 675 Raymondsville Road for residential flooding condition in the basement.

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Solo Township. Crossroads of Walker Lake Road, Maple Drive. For tree wires down. 41 Brush. Solo Township. Crossroads of Walker Lake Road and Maple Drive for a tree and wires down. 41 Brush. 808.

Solo Township, crossing to Walker Lake Road and Maple Drive. We're pulling wires down. Eight. Relert.

0: be responding 813. Cross streets of Walker Lake Road and Maple Drive. There's a tree in the road with wires down.
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0: 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We're going to put some barricades up and close the roadway down.
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Lincoln Township, 188 North 45, breathing problem, 26 ambulance 1, 28 ambulance 1 alpha, cross streets of Stonehenge Road, Butternut Road, 849.

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1: 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They do not believe he's breathing. He went in there approximately 1.5 hours ago.
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Any more information?

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1: Received 918. 220 Spring Lane is 79-year-old female, semi-responsive with breathing. She does have a pacemaker in place. 29 ambulance 1 responding and 4052 dispatch Lakeville.
0: Received.

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1: 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Cut off on that transaction.
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1: Well, it's one time. 37 ambulance one. 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
1: 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We're going to be checking. 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The trail wire is arcing. 28 brush. Delaware Township, 106 Carroll Court, Wild Acres. The trail wire is arcing. 28 brush. Brush it, Misty Morning Drive. 922. Female found semi-responsive with heavy breathing. Have a history of the pacemaker placement. To observe some facial droop. 37 ambulance one coming to the BLS.

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0: I'm returning from St. Louis. I'm in the Greentown area. I can take that Cold Spring Lane call.
1: 3252's ETA at this point is about 15 minutes. Maybe less than that.
0: 7 minute ETA.
1: Appreciate it. Would you like 4052 to cancel?
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0: 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They believe the gas smell is coming from next door, however.
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0: On scene, branches on the primary, touching the secondary. You want a pull number or is Medan in storm mode?
1: That was the pull number.
0: Seven, seven, five, four, three, dash, six, nine, nine, zero, eight.
1: Is she just power out in the area, are you aware?
0: Looks like there's still power on the one house. Let me walk up the street and see if the next house has power. 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
1: 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If you're here, bring the reason.
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Smithfield Township in front of 331 Lower Lakeview Drive, 3 and wires down, arcing, 24 support 1. Cross streets Kasich Road and Cliffview, 943.

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Solo Township, 106 B Hollow Road. Utility wire is down, tree down as well. 41 support. Solo Township, 106 B Hollow Road for a tree and utility wires down. 41 support, 1. Cross Street, Twin Lake Road, Green Drive, 953.

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1: Receive responding 953. 106 B Hollow Road. Caller reported a tree down with telephone wires down as well.
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0: Yeah, I'm in the area of 106, finding nothing new. There still is a tree in the road from Friday, but...
1: Received. 956. The caller at 106 stated a new one came down on his property and took down his cell phone wires.
0: I hear pretty broad. I'll continue to search.
1: Received. 956.
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0: 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Shawala Township 119, Hemlock Drive, Walker Lake, 8 Fall, 41 Ambulance 1 Alpha, Cross Streets Pond, Walker Lake Road, 9:57.
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1: 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She is awake and talking, trying to get for injuries.
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0: Okay, I've been able to find nothing additional. There is a large tree in one lane of travel in front of 106, but there's no wires involved at this time.
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0: 41 Sport 1 is responding. Did you want them canceled?
1: 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We'll all be available momentarily.
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1: 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Feeling weak. 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No trouble this time. No serious medical history. Pain is in the middle of the chest. Pain's radiating sometimes to her shoulder.
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Solo Township, 113 White Spruce Drive, CO alarm, 41 Engine 2, 41 QRS, 33 Ambulance 1, cross streets Oneida Road and Onondaga Road, 1131.

1132, 113 Wilders Drive, came in as a CO alarm. There was contact on scene. There's no illness, and they are evacuating.

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Cross streets, Anoida Road and Anuganda Road, 1136.

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Westfall Township, 220 Route 6209 at the Walmart for vehicle accident. 39 engine 2, 39 ambulance 1. Westfall Township, 220 Route 6209 at the Walmart for vehicle accident. 39 engine 2, 39 ambulance 1. Cross streets, Milford Landing Drive and Riverview Terrace, 1239.

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1: 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One female stating her heart is racing.
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Township, 137, Pommel Drive, 101, 29 ambulance 1. Cross streets Larry Court and Maple Ridge Drive, 1332.

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1: 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Her husband had just found her in the bed. 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

River Grove Township, State 84, eastbound, a 27.1 mile marker for a psychic. 37 ambulance 1. Township, Interstate 84, eastbound at the 27.1 mile mark, psychiatric. 37, ambulance 1, at 1444.

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1: 1445. PSJ 40, vicinity of 27.1 mile marker. State police are out with a male that was running.

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McNamara Township, in the area 114 Spindler Point Road. A low hanging wire, 37 Rescue and Brush. McNamara Township, the area 114 Spindler Point Road for a low hanging wire, 37 Rescue and Brush. Cross street of Route 507 and Lins Hill Road, 1541.

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1: 1552. It's going to be 114, in the area 114 Spindler Point Road. I believe it's going to be a cable line of some sort that's come down and is hanging approximately 6 feet off the roadway.
0: Okay.

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Cross Street Woodland Road, Millstone Court, 1705.

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1: 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It's going to be 1 North Wing Drive in Gold Key. The neighbor reporting that she weighs the female is in her mid-50s cell. And at the bottom of the steps. You can hear her. They're unable to gain access. All doors are secured.

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Cross street to Woodland Road, Millstone Court, 1711. It's 113 Northwind Drive at Gold Key. You have a female possibly fell within the residence. The neighbors reporting that all the doors are secured.

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0: 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A female in her mid-50s was responsible fall originally. A caller could hear yelling inside the house. They are now requested for a possible.

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Zero 073 is responding with a 13-minute ETA.

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0: Polo Township, 113 White Spruce Drive. NCO alarm, 41 engine 2, 41 ambulance went off. Shola Township, 113 White Spruce Drive, ACO alarm, 41 engine 2, 41 ambulance went off across streets Oneida Road and Onondaga Road, 1754. All right, if you're Charlie, go ahead and take it.
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1: 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Alarm company is reporting a B-Smith CO detector. 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

Damon Township, Route 739 between Seneca Drive and Wild Meadow Drive for wires down burning, 26 brush. Damon Township, Route 739 between Wild Meadow Drive and Seneca Drive for wires down burning, 26 brush, 18 05.

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1: 1807, we're at 739 between Wild Meadow Drive and Seneca Drive for a wire down on fire. And also taking reports that the traffic light at 739 is out.
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0: 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Seems like there's going to be a single car MVA on the westbound lane on the left hand side, a mile before Fort Dirt exit.
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